0: Welcome to English World, a place where learning English is fun.
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0: Well, you've come to the right place.
1: 马可跟郭文杰在英语世界带您开开心心学英语。
0: Stay tuned. Well, hello and welcome. We are your radio friends, Mark, along with Wenjie.
1: 英语世界的马可跟文杰我呢，欢迎您的收听。
0: And Wenjie, isn't it a beautiful day?
1: Oh, yes, it is. 今天外头天气真是好哦。
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0: The air was refreshing.
1: 空气很清新。
0: And there was still dew on the grass.
1: 他说草地上呢有露珠。
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1: 鸟儿在唱歌。
0: And the squirrels were chasing each other.
1: 松鼠呢互相在追逐游戏呢。
0: And some neighbors were walking their dogs.
1: 有一些邻居啊在遛狗。
0: A few people were also jogging.
1: 有一些人呢在慢跑。
0: And some were watering their gardens.
1: 还有几位呢在浇花。
0: It was really a lovely morning.
1: 他说啊实在是一个美好的早晨呢。
0: A new day had started.
1: 新的一天开始了。
0: And I knew this was going to be a wonderful day.
1: 他知道呢这将是一个美好的一天呢。
0: But now, Wenjie,
1: yes.
0: Where were you at 6 o'clock this morning?
1: Oh, 他问今早六点我在做什么。I was still in bed. 我还在床上呼呼大睡呢。
0: Still sleeping, huh?
1: Yes, I was still sleeping. Shame on me. 真是惭愧啊。
0: It's time for What is Walking?
1: 怎么样叫走路?
0: What is walking? It is not crawling.
1: 走路不是爬行。
0: It is not running.
1: 走路不是跑步。
0: It is not climbing.
1: 走路不是攀爬。
0: Walking is one foot at a time.
1: 走路是每次一个脚步。
0: And there's always contact with the ground.
1: 总是有一只脚呢跟地面有接触。
0: Another term for walking is on foot.
1: 走路 walking 的另一个词就是 on foot.
0: So Wenjie, you should get up early and go out for a walk every day.
1: I know. 我该早早起床啊每天出门散步走路。
0: And you know, walking is good for your health.
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1: Well, coming up next, we bring you today's Everyday Dialogue.
0: 接下来呢，我们来听今天的每日会话。
1: A couple is getting ready to go to the store.
0: 有一对夫妇呢，他们预备好要去商店呢。
1: But how do they get to the store?
0: 那他们要怎么去呢？
1: Well, let's listen in on their conversation.
0: 我们一起来听他们的对话。
2: Are you almost ready?
3: Almost. I'll meet you in the car.
2: We're not driving. We'll walk.
3: Walk?No way.
2: It's still bright outside and the store is only a mile away.
3: But I'm tired from working all day.
2: That's why walking is good for you. Plus, you'll have a good companion, me.
0: 好，那我们现在呢，为你解释绘画的内容。
2: Are you almost ready?
1: Are you almost ready?
0: 你快要准备好了吧？
3: Almost. I'll meet you in the car.
1: Almost. I'll meet you in the car.
0: 快了快了，我待会儿跟你在车上见呢。
2: We're not driving, we'll walk.
1: We are not driving, we'll walk.
0: 我们不开车，我们用走的。
3: Walk? No way.
1: Walk? No way.
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2: It's still bright outside and the store is only a mile away.
1: It's still bright outside and the store is only a mile away.
0: 外头天还亮着，商店也不过是一里路的距离而已呢。
3: But I'm tired from working all day.
1: But I am tired from working all day.
0: 但是我整天在办公室工作好疲累啊。
2: That's why walking is good for you. Plus, you'll have a good companion, me.
1: Walking is good for you. Plus, you'll have a good companion, me.
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1: We all know many people who walk for pleasure.
0: 我们知道许多人呢是为了乐趣而走路啊。
1: And many walk for exercise.
0: 许多人呢把走路当作运动呢。
1: Yet most people just simply walk out of necessity.
0: 但是还有更多人呢是出于需要而走路。
1: Because they don't have any other form of transportation.
0: 因为他们没有其他的交通工具了。
1: So listener friends, what kind of walking do you do?
0: 那听友，你为了什么才来走路呢？
1: Well, let's review today's everyday dialogue now once again.
0: 我们再次的来复习每日会话。
2: Are you almost ready?
3: Almost. I'll meet you in the car.
2: We're not driving. We'll walk.
3: Walk? No way.
2: It's still bright outside and the store is only a mile away.
3: But I'm tired from working all day.
2: That's why walking is good for you. Plus, you'll have a good companion, me.
1: Walking is a regular part of all of our lives.
0: 步行是我们日常生活的一部分。
1: Not only going from one place to another,
0: 那不单单是从一个地方走到另一个地方,
1: but also the walk, the journey of our Christian life.
0: 也包括了,走在我们基督徒的生命旅程里呢。
1: Our walk of faith requires guidance.
0: 我们信心的道路呢,需要有指引。
1: So listen now to what the Bible says.
0: 所以仔细地听圣经上怎么说。
1: It's time for the verse of the week.
0: 每周金句。
1: Whether you turn to the right or to the left,
0: 你或向左或向右。
1: Your ears will hear a voice behind you.
0: 你必听见后边有声音。
1: Saying, this is the way, walk in it.
0: 说这是正路，要行在其间。
1: Isaiah 30 verse 21.
0: 以赛亚书三十章二十一节。
1: Whether you turn to the right or to the left, your ears will hear a voice behind you, saying, "This is the way, walk in it." Isaiah 30, verse 21.Often we'd like to choose our own way.
0: 我们常常呢喜欢选择自己的路。
1: We're like sheep that often go the wrong way.
0: 我们呢

0: 就像羊一样啊，常常是走迷了。
1: But God is always there for us.
0: 但是神总是随时的在那儿等候我们。
1: When we cry for help,
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1: He will answer us.
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1: He will redeem and save.
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1: If we listen,
0: 我们如果聆听的话呢
1: We will hear God's voice.
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1: And we'll know the right way.
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1: It might only be one step at a time.
0: 很可能每一次只不过是走一小步路
1: But all we have to do is walk in it.
0: 但我们要做的呢就是踏步走在其上
1: This often can be a challenge.
0: 这常常对我们来说是一个挑战
1: Because the way of the world seems best at times.
0: 很多时候世上的路呢好像是最好的
1: But the walk following Christ
0: 但是跟随基督的路呢
1: is always the best way.
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1: Follow your leader, Jesus Christ.
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1: He will never leave you astray.
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1: Listen for his voice.
0: 听他的声音。
1: Whether you turn to the right or to the left,
0: 你或向左或向右。
1: Your ears will hear a voice behind you.
0: 你必听见后边有声音。
1: Saying, this is the way, walk in it.
0: 说这是正路要行在其间
1: Well, listener friends, our time is up once again.
0: 听友节目时间又差不多了
1: We hope you enjoyed spending time with us today.
0: 很希望你喜欢跟我们在一起度过的时光啊
1: Our lesson was called Walking as a Way of Life.
0: 今天这一课叫做步行的生活方式
1: We look forward to seeing you again next time.
0: 我们希望下回同时间跟你再相会了
1: But until then, may God bless you.
0: 愿神赐福给您
1: Zai Chen.
0: Hey, Mark.
1: Yes?
0: I walk for pleasure. And you?
1: Well, I try to walk for exercise.
0: Oh, so you do the brisk walking, right?
1: Well, yes, I guess so. But I noticed, stroll along.
0: Yes, stroll along.
1: Hmm.
2: 刚才为您播出的是普世佳音制作的放眼天下节目。我们的网址是 Chinese 连接线 goodnews.org Chinese 连接线 goodnews.org 下次再会。

0: 请看圣经诗篇第二十二篇。
1: Shall we open the Bible to Psalm 22?
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1: Psalm 22, verse 26.
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1: I must say that this the first time it was my wife who has called my attention to this verse.
0: 她说：“你看这节圣经非常宝贵。”
1: And she said, "Look at this precious verse."
0: 啊，我看了这节圣经，觉得实在是不错。
1: And I read it. Indeed, it really was great.
0: 那从那次以后，我大概有一次机会在一个聚会。小型的聚会里面有跟人分享。
1: And ever since I had one occasion share this verse at a small scale gathering.
0: 那今天是我第一次跟大家分享，在讲台上分享这节圣经。
1: So today is the first time I'm sharing this from the pulpit.
0: 我觉得这节圣经可以做我们每一个基督徒一生的座右铭。
1: And I believe this should become the life model for each of us as Christians.
0: 那这一节圣经的出现是在一个非常不好的情况里面。
1: This psalm, the whole psalm was born at a time when it's really rugged.
0: 那这一节圣经是讲到弥赛亚耶稣基督在十字架上在受苦里面的事情。
1: And it talks about the suffering and the appearing and the suffering of the Messiah.
0: 那在诗篇二十二篇第一节讲到说，我的神，我的神，你为什么离弃我？
1: Because the psalm opens with a verse, it says, "My God, my God, why have you forsaken me?"
0: 大家记得耶稣基督挂在十字架上的时候就说了这句话。
1: And as you remember, Jesus said that, repeated this verse when he was hung on the cross.
0: 然后第七节第八节说，凡看见我的都耻笑我，他们撇嘴摇头说，他把自己交托耶和华，耶和华可以救他吧，耶和华既喜悦他，可以搭救他吧。
1: And verse 7 and 8 says, All who see me mock me, they hurl insults, shaking their heads. He trusts in the Lord, let the Lord rescue him, let him deliver him since he delights in him.
0: 大家记得耶稣基督挂在十字架上，有人就是讲这样。
1: Do you remember when Jesus was on the cross, someone said the exact same words to him?
0: 有人说他救了别人，不能救自己。
1: He saved himself, but he saved others, but could not save himself.
0: 你如果是神的儿子，就从十字架上下来吧。
1: And if you are truly the Son of God, come down from the cross.
0: 然后第十六节说，他们扎了我的手，我的脚。
1: And then verse 16 says, They have pierced my hands and my feet.
0: 那耶稣基督在十字架上的时候，岂不是他的手、他的脚都被钉吗？
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0: 然后十八节，他们分我的外衣，为我的里衣研究。
1: And verse 18, They divide my garments among them and cast lots for my clothing.
0: 这件事情在耶稣基督钉十字架的时候实际的应验了。
1: And it was fulfilled to the letter at the crucifixion.
0: 因为耶稣基督的那一件袍子
1: Because the garment he was wearing
0: 是他的母亲亲手织的。
1: And it was woven by his mother.
0: 是一块布。
1: And was without seam,
0: 所以不能够分开。
1: It could not be divided.
0: 所以他们要抽签。
1: So the soldiers had to cast lots.
0: 谁要得这件衣服？
1: And see, he would keep that garment.
0: 我们看到圣经本身是多么的真实。
1: How true is the word of God?
0: 而就在这样的一个境况里面。
1: And in this kind of setting,
0: 诗人发出向我们的一个呼声。
1: The psalmist cried out to us.
0: 要我们怎么样在这个世界上能够生存，能够活下去。
1: As to how we can survive, how we can persevere in this world.
0: 那这一节圣经讲三件事情。
1: And this verse talks about three different things.
0: 第一个事情是讲到说，谦卑的人必得吃饱。
1: And first it says, the poor will eat and be satisfied.
0: 寻求耶和华的人必赞美他是第二件事。
1: And then secondly it says, they who seek the Lord will praise him.
0: 然后第三件事情是愿你们的心永远 活着。
1: And finally, may your hearts live forever.
0: 谦卑的人必得吃饱。
1: The poor or the poor in spirit will eat and be satisfied.
0: 我们看到这里讲到一个饱足的问题。
1: And it's a matter of satisfying your stomach.
0: 我们现在都是在寻找一种满足。
1: We are seeking satisfaction.
0: 什么东西能够使我们真正的满足？
1: What can truly satisfy us?
0: 或者是说什么样的人需要满足？
1: Or what kind of people needs to be satisfied?
0: 我们生活在一个非常富有的国家。
1: We live in a very prosperous country.
0: 美国人说他们是，美国是世界上最富有的国家。
1: And Americans confess that this is the most prosperous country in the world.
0: 我相信我们住在美国的人也承认这件事情。
1: And we who live in this country cannot deny that.
0: 那这里告诉我们说，谦卑的人必吃得饱足。这个谦卑的意思就是贫穷。
1: And here it says the poor, and Chinese it says the humble. But this means the same thing.
0: 如果是贫穷的人才需要吃的东西。
1: Is it the poor, only the poor who needs to eat?
0: 我们看到世界上有很多的国家是非常的贫穷。
1: There are many, many poor countries in the world.
0: 那前一阵子在非洲有几个国家在受饥寒交迫的这种痛苦。
1: There are several nations in Africa that's in the deep suffering of starvation.
0: 当你在电视上看到那些小孩子用一个瓢好像挖那些白色的好像稀饭一样的东西吃的时候，你有什么感觉？
1: When you watch on TV, those little kids holding a dirty bowl from which they eat what looks like some kind of a cereal,How would you feel?
0: 我们看到在美国的小孩子这个不吃那个不吃。
1: The kids in this country, they are so picky about what they eat.
0: 有一次有一些年轻人在我们家门口打篮球。
1: And one time there's some kids playing a basketball.

0: 们太富有了。
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0: 那在那些沙漠里面成长，在沙漠里面的人。
1: And those who grow up in the desert.
0: 他们看到水的时候，喝命一样的要喝。
1: To them, water is life, and they drink it with abundant, with such a zeal.
0: 这一节圣经说，谦卑的人必吃得饱足。
1: The poor will eat and be satisfied.
0: 那有两种人不能，有两种人不能吃。
1: There are two kinds of people who couldn't eat.
0: 第一种人是饱足的人。
1: The first one are those who are filled already.
0: 如果你现在肚子很饱的话
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1: ，And no matter how good the what I said in front of you looks，
0: 你也不要吃。
1: You wouldn't want to eat anymore。
0: 我不晓得你们有没有参加过宴席。
1: I don't know if you ever attended some of these banquets。
0: 啊，到后面的那几道菜的时候。
1: And the last few courses when they were served
0: 都剩在那里。
1: And they sat there untouched.
0: 看起来很好吃。
1: They look delicious.
0: 但是你不能吃。
1: But you don't have the need for it.
0: 你已经饱了。
1: You are filled already.
0: 另外一种人不能吃。
1: And another kind of people who couldn't eat.
0: 那就是有病的人。
1: Are the sick people.
0: 我常常有机会去医院看病人。
1: I often had the time to visit those who are sick in hospital.
0: 啊，我们知道医院的饭不是很好吃。
1: Well, we all know that the food served in the hospital are not the greatest.
0: 但是当你有病的时候
1: ，But when you are sick,
0: 不管好不好吃
1: ，It doesn't matter how it tastes.
0: 再香的饭
1: ，And
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1: And it doesn't matter how good the food is, it makes no difference to you.
0: 那今天我们知道，我们除非我们感觉饥饿，我们就不要去吃东西。
1: Unless we're hungry, we have no need for food.
0: 除非我们谦卑的人，我们不会想去领受的更多。
1: Unless we're poor in spirit, we will not feel that we had need for this.
0: 那在这里，我们想除了肉身的食物之外，我们觉得更重要的是属灵的食物。
1: What is much more important than a physical food is spiritual food.
0: 今天在我们属灵的道路上
1: and in our spiritual walk,
0: 特别是我们信主多年的人
1: especially for those who have been in Christ for many years,
0: 我们是不是感觉自己已经饱足了？
1: Do we have the feeling that we are already filled?
0: 我们是不是觉得我们已经够了？
1: Do we feel that we have enough already?
0: 我们是不是觉得我们对圣经的知识已经非常的充足？
1: Are we confident that we know enough about the Bible, everything we need to know?
0: 如果我们是一个自足的人
1: And if we are
0: 自足
1: a self-sufficient kind of person,
0: 我们如果是一个骄傲的人
1: If we are a proud person,
0: 我们就不会感觉有需要。
1: Then we would not feel that we have any need.
0: 圣经说，饥渴慕义的人必得饱足。
1: And the Bible said, "Blessed are the poor in spirit, for they shall be filled."
0: 今天我们在神面前需要有这一种的饥渴。
1: And we need to have this kind of hunger and thirst before the Lord.
0: 只有当我们谦卑下来的时候
1: But only when we humble ourselves.
0: 觉得我们不够的时候
1: When we feel that we are lacking.
0: 觉得我们无有的时候
1: Feeling that we have nothing.
0: 觉得我们贫穷的时候
1: Feeling that we are poor.
0: 这是我们一种心态的问题
1: And this is my matter of our mentality.
0: 这种心态需要纠正
1: And this mentality needs to be corrected.
0: 这种心态需要在神面前悔改
1: And this, we need to repent before the Lord.
0: 像我们做传道的人
1: As ministers,
0: 常常有这种的问题
1: we always have this question.
0: 觉得我听谁的呢
1: Now, Who do I listen to?
0: 谁能够比我还会讲呢
1: Who can preach better than I do?
0: 我也看到我们传道的人有这种态度的时候
1: When I notice this kind of mentality among the preachers,
0: 我常常提醒自己
1: And I would often remind myself,
0: 我们可以跟任何的人有所学习
1: That we can learn from anyone.
0: 甚至于跟小孩子讲话的时候 我们都能学到
1: Even when we talk to little kids, we could learn something.
2: 刚刚的节目是牧者心声由圣经广播网编辑播出

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1: The poor will eat and be satisfied.
0: 那有两种人不能，有两种人不能吃。
1: There are two kinds of people who couldn't eat.
0: 第一种人是饱足的人。
1: The first one are those who are filled already.
0: 如果你现在肚子很饱的话
1: ，If you are ate to your fill,
0: 我有再好的东西摆在你面前
1: ，And no matter how good what I set in front of you looks,
0: 你也不要吃
1: ，You wouldn't want to eat anymore.
0: 我不晓得你们有没有参加过宴席
1: ，I don't know if you ever attended some of these banquets.
0: 啊，到后面的那几道菜的时候。
1: And the last few courses, when they were served,
0: 都剩在那里
1: and they sat there untouched.
0: 看起来很好吃
1: They look delicious.
0: 但是你不能吃
1: But you don't have the need for it.
0: 你已经饱了
1: You are filled already.
0: 另外一种人不能吃
1: And another kind of people who couldn't eat.
0: 那就是有病的人
1: Are the sick people.
0: 我常常有机会去医院看病人
1: I often had the time to visit those who are sick in the hospital.
0: 啊，我们知道医院的饭不是很好吃。
1: Well, we all know that the food served in the hospital are not the greatest.
0: 但是当你有病的时候
1: ，But when you are sick,
0: 不管好不好吃
1: ，It doesn't matter how it tastes.
0: 再香的饭
1: ，And
0: 再香的菜饭对你也是没有用。
1: And that doesn't matter how good the food is. It makes no difference to you.
0: 那今天我们知道，我们除非我们感觉饥饿，我们就不要去吃东西。
1: Unless we're hungry, we have no need for food.
0: 除非我们谦卑的人，我们不会想去领受的更多。
1: Unless we're poor in spirit, we will not feel that we had need for this.
0: 然后在这里，我们想除了肉身的食物之外，我们觉得更重要的是属灵的食物。
1: What is much more important than a physical food is spiritual food.
0: 今天在我们属灵的道路上
1: and in our spiritual walk,
0: 特别是我们信主多年的人
1: especially for those who have been in Christ for many years,
0: 我们是不是感觉自己已经饱足了
1: Do we have the feeling that we are already filled?
0: 我们是不是觉得我们已经够了
1: Do we feel that we have enough already?
0: 我们是不是觉得我们对圣经的知识已经非常的充足
1: Are we confident that we know enough about the Bible? Everything we need to know?
0: 如果我们是一个自足的人
1: And if we are
0: 自足
1: a self-sufficient kind of person
0: 我们如果是一个骄傲的人
1: If we are a proud person,
0: 我们就不会感觉有需要
1: then we would not feel that we have any need.
0: 圣经说，饥渴慕义的人必得饱足。
1: And the Bible said, blessed are the poor in spirit, for they shall be filled.
0: 今天我们在神面前需要有这一种的饥渴。
1: And we need to have this kind of hunger and thirst before the Lord.
0: 只有当我们谦卑下来的时候
1: But only when we humble ourselves.
0: 觉得我们不够的时候
1: When we feel that we are lacking.
0: 觉得我们无有的时候
1: Feeling that we have nothing.
0: 觉得我们贫穷的时候
1: Feeling that we are poor.
0: 这是我们一种心态的问题
1: And this is my matter of our mentality.
0: 这种心态需要纠正
1: And this mentality needs to be corrected.
0: 这种心态需要在神面前悔改
1: And this, we need to repent before the Lord.
0: 像我们做传道的人
1: As ministers,
0: 常常有这种的问题
1: we always have this question.
0: 觉得我听谁的呢
1: Who do I listen to?
0: 谁能够比我还会讲呢
1: Who can preach better than I do?
0: 我也看到我们传道的人有这种态度的时候
1: When I notice this kind of mentality among the preachers,
0: 我常常提醒自己
1: And I would often remind myself,
0: 我们可以跟任何的人有所学习
1: And we can learn from anyone.
0: 甚至于跟小孩子讲话的时候 我们都能学到
1: Even when we talk to little kids, we could learn something.
0: 这个月有机会我女儿回来跟我们在一起住一个月
1: And this month, my daughter came back from school and spent a month with us.
0: 我就想到她在小的时候
1: And I was reminded of the time when she was little.
0: 我们教会没有办公室
1: And our church did not have an office.
0: 所以我的办公室就在家里
1: So my office was at my home.
0: 我每天早上起来就把我自己关到我的办公室里面
1: And then when I get in the morning, I'll just lock myself into my office.
0: 灵修祷告
1: And I'll do my devotion, pray.
0: 但是她每天早上起来的时候
1: But when my daughter woke in the morning,
0: 她第一件事情就去敲我办公室的门
1: The first thing she would do is knock on my office door.
0: 我就打开门欢迎她进来
1: And then I would open the door and welcome her.
0: 她就是这一个动作
1: And that little movement
0: 给我一个很大的感受
1: And it gave me such a tremendous flashback
0: 跟他学到一个很重要的功课
1: Because at that time I learned an important lesson
0: 看这个小女孩早上一起来就去找爸爸
1: And it just dawned on me that this little girl, the first thing she would do in the morning is to look for her father.
0: 今天我们早上一起来找谁?
1: But for us, who do we look for the first thing we get up in the morning?
0: 我们是不是早上一起来就去朝见神?
1: Do we go to see the Lord first?
0: 那这种心态我们需要改变。
1: We need to have this kind of thinking put in the right way.
0: 我们需要学习。
1: We need to learn.
0: 谦卑的人必得饱足。
1: The poor will be satisfied.
0: 如果我们能够像一个小孩子，像一个贫穷人那样的心态，我们就能够得到上帝无限量的赐福。
1: And if we can have the mindset like that of a child, like of the poor, then we shall be satisfied by God Himself.
0: 第二，这里说寻求耶和华的人必赞美他。
1: And the second thing says, they who seek the Lord will praise Him.
0: 赞美是一种喜乐的表示。
1: Praising is an act of exhibiting your joy.
0: 那这里告诉我们说，寻求耶和华的人必赞美他。
1: They who seek the Lord will praise Him.
0: 今天我们哪里去寻找快乐？
1: Where do we seek happiness?
0: 我们追寻世界上的东西。
1: We go after things of the world.
0: 但是我们发现世上很多的追寻的后面都是虚空。
1: And yet I found out that so much of this chasing after ends up with nothing but emptiness.
0: 追寻的一生的结果发现两手空空。
1: The result of a lifetime chase, of lifelong pursuit is nothing.
0: 有人求名，有人求利。
1: Some chase after the fame, some after the wealth.
0: 有一些人实在是求到名。
1: Some indeed had attained fame.
0: 有的人也真叫得到利。
1: And some made their wealth.
0: 但是那些得到名、得到利的人，他们是不是快乐呢？
1: But are they the happy people?
0: 我常常记得一个弟兄跟我讲一句话。
1: I always remember what my brother told me.
0: 他说我来美国只有一个目的，就是要拿到博士学位。
1: He said, I came to the United States with just one goal in mind, and that's to get my PhD.
0: 所以他花了六年的时间拿到了 PhD.
1: And he devoted 6 years of lifetime, and he got his PhD.
0: 他特别请我去参加他的毕业典礼。
1: And he invited me to commencement.
0: 然后我很少参加人的毕业典礼。
1: I don't usually go to that.
0: 因为在教会里面很多人毕业，我不晓得去哪一个。
1: Because there's so many people, young people graduate from from college and so forth in the church, I would know which one to go, which one not to.
0: 如果去这个不去那个，人家说我偏心。
1: I don't want to show preference.
0: 但是这个我一定要去。
1: But this one I had to go.
0: 我就去参加他的毕业典礼。
1: So I went.
0: 毕业以后，我跟他一起照一个相。
1: And I had a picture taken with him afterwards.
0: 我就恭喜他。
1: I congratulated him.
0: 我说现在怎么样了？你拿到博士学位了。
1: And said, now what's next? Now since you have received your PhD.
0: 他说不过如此。
1: He said, that's really not much to it.
0: 我在高中的时候有一个历史老师说，人生有两大遗憾。
1: And when I was in high school, one of my teachers said there are two regrets in life.
0: 一个是想要得的东西一直得不到。
1: One is to have something that you always wanted but could not have.
0: 一个是想要的东西得到。
1: And the second one is to finally get what you wanted to get.
0: 当他得到的时候，他觉得不过如此。
1: And the feeling of getting what he was pursuing all his life is, well,So what?
0: 这并不是说人生不需要追寻。
1: It does not mean that we shouldn't have no goals and no pursuits in life.
0: 但是什么是人生追寻的最终目标？
1: But what is the final goal of our life pursuit?
0: 什么能够使我们这一生喜乐的过去？
1: What can bring joy in the passing of life?
0: 诗人在这里告诉我们，寻求耶和华的人必赞美他。
1: And the psalmist said, "They who seek the Lord will praise Him."
0: 那越是寻求神的人
1: ，the more a person seek the Lord，
0: 越觉得上帝是那样的真实
1: ；the more he feels that the God is true，
0: 越认识神的时候
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0: 心里面越感觉满足
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0: 当你感觉满足的时候，你就永留着一种喜乐的心态
1: ；and the joy will naturally.Or become a wellspring from within.
0: 寻求耶和华的人必称赞美他。
1: They who seek the Lord will praise Him.
0: 而第三个说，愿你们的心永远。
1: And the last point says, may your hearts live forever.
0: 那在这句话里面，我感受到一种反面的效果。
1: And also, can think of a, the flip side of this.
0: 这里说愿你们的心永远活着。
1: Here it said, may your heart live forever.
0: 因此我们感觉说，我们说这个心死了是一个非常可怕的事情。
1: And that's why we say it's such a horrible thing to see the heart die.
0: 当然我们肉身的，如果我的心停止了动作的话，我也会死。
1: Of course, if your physical heart stop beating, you will die.
0: 但是更可怕的是，不是我肉身的心，而是我属灵的心。
1: But what is more terrible is the death of not of your physical heart, but of your spiritual heart.
0: 那这一句话也是激起我要跟大家思想今天早晨的这个信息的原因。
1: And that this part of the verse is also what prompted me to share this message with you this morning.
0: 有一段时间了，我在观察当中。
1: There was a period of time in my observation.
0: 好像看到有些人他的心已经死了。
1: It is as if I noticed some of you who are living like your hearts are already dead.
0: 我们好像还是有很多的动作。
1: Yes, we're still going through the motion.
0: 我们好像是每个礼拜天都会去礼拜堂做一
1: 做。We still show up at the church for the service.
0: 但是我们所有的动作好像是习惯性的。
1: But the motion are mechanical.
0: 特别是我们做基督徒做久了。
1: Especially for those long-time Christians.
0: 很多东西对我们就不再有新鲜感了。
1: A lot of things no longer appear to be fresh to us.
0: 很多的事情对我们不再有，就是说，好像这个我已经做惯了。
1: It's like that, well, I've been doing that for so long.
0: 很多的事情当我们听了，当我们看了以后，我们无动于衷。
1: The things that we see and hear that no longer touch our heart.
0: 就好像主耶稣当时讲到那个时代，他说，孩童在街上吹笛子的时候，他们不跳舞。
1: It's like the Jesus talking about people of his generation. He said, when the children play their flute, you don't dance.
0: 他们在举哀的时候，你们不啼哭。
1: And when they're mourning, you don't wail.
0: 好像是一个麻木的时代。
1: And it's like you were numb.
0: 我们很多东西都没有感觉了。
1: We have lost the sense, lost the feeling.
0: 我不晓得弟兄姐妹，你们是不是有这样的感觉？
1: Do you have this feeling?
0: 今天我们基督徒的生活到底是怎么样一个生活呢？
1: What kind of Christian life are we living today?
0: 也许我们为着寻求某一些的事情。
1: Maybe we are still in pursuit of something.
0: 也许要寻求我们这一生的目标。
1: Maybe we are still chasing after our lifelong goals.
0: 我们把我们所有的精力都放在上面。
1: And into which we pour our entire being and our energy.
0: 所以我们来到教会的时候是带着一个疲倦的身子。
1: And so when you come to church, you bring withyou an exhausted body.
0: 可能我们人在这里心不在

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1: But I still come to the church.
0: 其他的我就不知道。
1: Well, everything else is a mystery.
0: 我们的心已经死了。
1: But our hearts are dead.
0: 啊，这是一个非常可怕的事情。
1: And this will be horrible things to happen.
0: 我早上有在国语堂分享我一个感觉一个经验
1: And I share one of my experience at the Mandarin service this morning
0: 传福音的人心也会死
1: Because the death of heart can also occur to the preachers of the ministers of the gospel
0: 因为你一直讲一直讲一直讲
1: You can be preaching and preaching and preaching
0: 你可能变成一个习惯性
1: And become a habit
0: 但是里面没有感觉
1: But you have lost the feeling
0: 里面没有生命
1: And you have, there's no life.
0: 我感觉这种可怕的现象。
1: And I can feel, I can sense that a terrible phenomenon.
0: 所以我需要在神面前悔改。
1: And that's why I need to repent before God.
0: 我需要在神面前祷告说，主啊，你来焚烧我的心，你来复兴我的心。
1: That's why I need to pray before God and say, God, set my heart on fire and revive my heart.
0: 啊，神就真的垂听我们的祷告。
1: And then God listened to my prayer.
0: 把我们再次眺望起来。
1: And he once again he set us on fire.
0: 弟兄姐妹
1: brothers and sisters,
0: 你的心如何
1: What state is your heart in?
0: 世人的祷告说，愿你们的心永远活着。
1: And the prayer of the psalmist says, May your heart live forever.
0: 基督徒的生活在神面前是像热火一样在那里燃烧。
1: The life of a Christian ought to be lived like a flaming fire before God.
0: 讲到主的事情，我就心欢欢喜喜的来参与。
1: And when we talk, anytime we talk about the things of God, then you will jump with joy and participate.
0: 讲到与主亲近的时候，我愿意用最好的时间给他。
1: And when it comes to meeting with God, you're willing to spend the best part of your day with Him.
0: 愿你的心永远活着。
1: May your hearts live forever.
0: 不要让这个世界的潮流、世俗的事情霸占了我们的心。慢慢慢慢的好像虫子一样侵蚀到我们的心思量
1: And don't let the things of the world and the currents of our age sweep you away and eat your heart up like the moths would
0: 谦卑的人必吃得饱足
1: The poor will be satisfied
0: 寻求耶和华的人必赞美他
1: They who seek the Lord will praise him
0: 愿你们的心永远活着
1: May your heartsLive forever.
0: 一起祷告。
1: So let's pray.
0: 天父，我们感谢你，因为你施恩给谦卑的人。
1: Our Heavenly Father, we thank you because you show your grace to those who humble themselves.
0: 也要我们当耶和华可寻求的时候来寻找你。
1: And you exhorted us to seek you while you may be found.
0: 向我们所要的，就是我们把心献上给你。
1: And all we want to do is to offer you our hearts.
0: 我们谢谢你听我们的祷告。
1: Thank you for listening to our prayer.
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1: In the name of Lord Jesus Christ.
2: 刚刚的节目是牧者心声，由圣经广播网编辑播出。